I'm the man from the big B.A. Hey. Won't you come play around my way? Hey, listen to what I gotta say. Don't you know I am the man? Rock shows here, the gin Japan. Have people shaking my hand.

Ventura, Hang Me Out to Dry. 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Empire of the Sun, We Are the People.

Det var Vince Staples White Flag. Vi fortsätter med Sabrina Carpenter, Taste. Oh, I leave quite an impression.

You said forever, now I drive alone past your street. P3, Sveriges Radio.